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2: This is the story of my baker, the meanest cat.

Tom Tom lived for all he could give, and he stood by his father's side. Then into his world came a sweet young girl, and he took her for his bride. 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